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1: Oh, so missed you so much.
2: I miss you so much also.
1: Okay.
2: When are you back to Tashkent?
1: Maybe tomorrow. How is your business now?
2: Yeah, I also tried to go to Pakistan and see what's going on here.
1: Okay.
2: Emerald or ruby mine.
1: Okay, that's great. So, I can help you out in it.
2: We want the top quality. Like,
0: 他们共享机遇，
3: good quality,
0: 既是挚友，又是合作伙伴。
2: How's your side?
1: I want to bring this juice to China.
2: You're checking the market or not?
1: Yes, I am checking a little.
2: Just my one friend has come from India, China, about this.
1: Oh, good. There's great.
2: Juice.
1: I will get some samples from Pakistan. In it, we can find a buyer. We can work on it. Batishu.
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0: 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How is the taste? How is the quality of the product?
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0: It's on the roof of the world. 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Because in this beautiful nature, no, I don't worry about anything.I don't feel like that I am far away from my home. I feel like my home here in Taj Kurhan.
4: I'll take 2 glasses
0: of this. Let's
5: try it. Oh, it's good.
1: It's mango juice. Mango juice is very popular. Yes.
6: This is from our country, Pakistan. China is 50% cheaper.
1: 当日子降临，塔西的夜市变色景观，巴基斯坦商贩在此云集，琳琅商品在灯火中流转。当然，这里也少不了爱民的摊位，他的商业拓展延续着父辈30多年前开启的跨文化纽带。
0: The road, which is Silk Road, our Karakoram Highway, which was built in 1960s with the help of Chinese and now becoming CPEC. I will say that my father and my uncle are ambassador of CPEC. Think about this 3 years before. The future of cross-border trade is very bright.I want to bring more beautiful things from Pakistan to Xinjiang in the future.
1: 爱民的家族见证了这条古老商路的时代变迁。而1650公里以外，一位新的探索者的故事才刚刚开始。
7: You are so handsome. Why
8: did you not do your homework? So remember, when we want to say we go somewhere,
1: 英语教师、okay. 这份大众点评上淘来的工作是陆可落脚新疆的敲门砖。
8: Pick someone from the class.
9: Gonna be a country, yeah?
8: Country next to Xinjiang.
1: 初来乍到几个月，这位英国小伙在讲台上是学生们口中的 Mr. Luke.
8: Okay, now repeat after me. Sunrise.
10: Sunrise.
8: Early birds.
10: Early birds.
11: Okay, repeat after me. Yakin.
12: Yakin.
11: Iraq.
12: Iraq.
1: 课堂外，他则是痴迷新疆的文化学徒。
11: How to say under?
12: Under.

0: 的呢？
1: Under is Austin.
0: Austin. But now I'm really interested in the Uyghur culture. If you want to know the culture, you should know the language first, because you can really see how they can express themselves.
1: Yeah, where is the nearest bank?
0: Ang banka kayada?
1: If you say ang banka, it's like, where is the most bank?
0: For my name, I use this, right?
1: Oh, yeah, yeah.
0: Because my name
1: is Alamjan, right. Here's a circle, yeah.
0: My Uyghur name is Alamjan.And it means kind of like a scientist, because I'm doing my PhD in science.
2: 在定居新疆前，陆可已经在上海生活了五年。从上海交通大学的统计学博士，转身成为新疆文化的探索者。
0: My first time was in 2021. Yeah, I just wanted to like open my eyes and see how it was.And so yeah, now I am in the second largest desert. Someone gave me this hat.
3: Come on, this is just breathtaking.
0: And beautiful culture, which I'm not used to.
3: It's really cool. Check them out.
0: They were so friendly, honestly.
3: They've invited me to their house.
0: You know, I've been there many times before, fell in love with it. So I thought, oh, why not go to Xinjiang?
4: I'm going to be showing you guys what it's like to be living in Xinjiang, which I think...
2: 陆可把自己在新疆的日常随手拍成爆款视频，已经收获了几万粉丝。
0: I like to just look at the whole of a room to just take it in. It's a new city for me. I had no friends here at all. Didn't know anyone at all in Xinjiang. So I was a little bit nervous. It's like making friends.
2: 为了更好地融入这座城市。陆可决心从扩大社交圈开始。
0: Yeah, I just put like a little note on there, saying, "Does anyone want to meet? Anyone want to make friends?" The traffic, absolutely horrendous. I always have to leave super early.
2: 陆可摸索着适合自己的交友策略。
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0: So I'm from the UK, and I've been in Urumqi for a little bit now. So it is nice to meet everyone. Hello.
6: I moved all around the world.
0: But here the summer is really hot as well, right?
7: Yeah.
0: I've not experienced this one. I really like Urumqi so far. Maybe after the summer I will hate it, I don't know. But so far.
2: 随着话匣子的打开，这位新朋友渐渐舒展开来。

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4: It's a really good way, like, to showcase. That's kind of like what I'm doing. I'm doing through my video because I'm really touched by the culture here, so I want to show it.
5: 陆可的探索还在向远方延伸。
6: 2月了，我觉得。
7: 就你摸了防线。
6: 你有多少个 vlogs？
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2: I do so much work on AI, but then to see what they do with the GPUs.
6: 有这么多 ，Can imagine this is where all of your ChatGPT, all of your DeepSeek messages are running.
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8: You can be saving so much more money. That's why, yeah, more and more people are coming. More and more companies are opening up here.
5: 黑金与代码共同编织着这座城市的未来。
2: I thought probably future of AI would be.
5: 新疆的夏天如期而至，陆可的都塔尔逐渐弹得有模有样，维吾尔语学习也毫不懈怠，当然他的脚步也从未停歇。
2: It's a beautiful view. See, I feel like even though I've been here a short time, yeah,
5: 陆可的镜头持续讲述着他的新疆故事。
8: Life in Xinjiang.
2: Which is where I am right now. I'm in the grapevine.
8: Welcome to Kashgar.
6: Even the delivery guy, he's got a bit of time off to dance and celebrate.
2: Really nice, this is.I've had loads of people like message me, and they said I've inspired them to come to China, inspired them to come to Xinjiang. So I think it's a good way for people to see the real side of it. I really love Xinjiang. It's like 3 times bigger than France, 7 times bigger than the UK. It's ginormous. I've got so much more to explore. So I think if I'm here for much longer, who knows what will happen.
5: 在另一片土地上，成长被赋予了新的意义。塔克拉玛干，世界第二大流动沙漠。在这里，只有将根系深深扎入地下，才有活下去的可能。原籍比利时的丹尼，每隔一段时间就会来这里采取土样，这是他多年的职业习惯。
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1: me live in this.
0: I live in the city.
1: No, live in this.
0: No, I no live in mountainside. Yes.
1: But you like this?
0: Yeah, I like. About have nice competition, you no need to worry. I no want you have think too much, you know. 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
1: 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Because I came here in summer. I was like, oh, damn, it's so beautiful here.
0: 他将在新疆的生活记录下来，发到网上，这让他收获了近百万粉丝。
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3: 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He is really silent and not communicate a lot.
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1: 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You know, why she look at me like that? And I was like, did I say something wrong?
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1: 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I was really, really shy because there's so many people, you know. And they, when Shushu asked me that, all people look at me. Oh my God.
4: But I want something special, you know, to connect the daughter and father together.

0: First, when I met them, they kind of, you know, they even stand a little not close to each other, you know, and I felt that they had this kind of little distance. But they're actually very warm with each other. It's just that inside, it's inside. Not, they don't express it out of them.
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6: The main thing my father and uncle told us: never ever tell lie to the customer.
7: 那不行，妈，我讲。
6: 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Be sweet.
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6: 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And this is the main thing which I want to do this year.
4: 扩大经营范围并非易事。艾明打算去喀什拜访一位塔吉克族老友，听听他的看法。
6: Oh, so miss you so much.
8: I miss you so much also.
6: Okay.
8: When are you back to Tashkent?
6: Maybe tomorrow. How is your jet business now?
8: Yeah, I also try to go to Pakistan and see what's going on here.
6: Okay.
8: Emerald or ruby mine.
6: Okay, that's great. So, I can help you out in it.
8: We want a top quality.
4: They share the same
8: experience. Good quality.
4: It's very good quality. It's very good
8: quality. How's your side?
6: I want to bring this juice to China.
8: So you're checking the market or not?
6: Yes, I am checking a little.
8: Just my one friend has come from India, China, about this.
6: Okay, there's great.
8: Yes, juice.
6: I will get some samples from Pakistan. In it, we can find a buyer. We can work on it.
8: Bangladesh.
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4: The road, which is Silk Road, our Karakoram Highway, which was built in 1960s with the help of Chinese and now becoming CPEC. I will say that my father and my uncle are ambassador of CPEC. Thinked about this 3 years before. The future of cross-border travel in Sweden.I want to bring more beautiful things from Pakistan to Xinjiang in the future.
2: 爱民的家族见证了这条古老商路的时代变迁。而1650公里以外，一位新的探索者的故事才刚刚开始。
5: You are so handsome. Why did you not do your homework? So remember, when we want to say we go somewhere,
2: 英语教师、okay. 这份大众点评上淘来的工作是陆可落脚新疆的敲门砖。
5: Pick someone from the class. It's gonna be a country, yeah? Country next to Xinjiang.
2: 初来乍到几个月，这位英国小伙在讲台上是学生们口中的 Mr. Luke.
5: Okay, now repeat after me. Sunrise.
6: Sunrise.
5: Early bird.
6: Early bird.
7: Okay, repeat after me. Yekin.
8: Yekin.
7: Iraq.
8: Iraq.
2: 课堂外，他则是痴迷新疆的文化学徒。
7: How to say under?
8: Under. I don't know.
7: Under is asti.
8: Asti. But now I'm really interested in the Uyghur culture. If you want to know the culture.You should know the language first, because you can really see how they can express themselves.
7: Yeah, where is the nearest bank?
8: Ang banka kayada.
7: If you say ang banka, is like where is the most bank?
8: For my name, I use this, right?
7: Oh yeah, yeah.
8: Because my name is
7: Alamjan, right? Here's a circle.
8: My Uyghur name is Alamjan, and it means kind of like a scientist, because I'm doing my PhD in science.
2: 在定居新疆前。陆可已经在上海生活了5年，从上海交通大学的统计学博士转身成为新疆文化的探索者。
5: My first time was in 2021. Yeah, I just wanted to like open my eyes and see how it was. And so yeah, now I am in the second largest desert. Someone gave me this hat.
9: Come on, this is just breathtaking.
5: And beautiful culture, which I'm not used to.
9: It's really cool. Check them out.
5: They were so friendly, honestly.
9: They've invited me to their house.
5: You know, I've been there many times before, fell in love with it. So I thought, oh, why not go to Xinjiang?
10: I'm going to be showing you guys what it's like to be living in Xinjiang, which I think is the best place.
2: 陆可把自己在新疆的日常随手拍成爆款视频，已经收获了几万粉丝。
5: I like to just look at the whole of a room to just take it in. It's a new city for me. I had no friends here at all. Didn't know anyone at all in Xinjiang. So I was a little bit nervous. It's like making friends.
2: 为了更好地融入这座城市，陆可决心从扩大社交圈开始。
5: Yeah, I just put like a little note on there.Saying, does anyone want to meet? Anyone want to make friends? The traffic, absolutely horrendous. I always have to leave super early.
2: 陆可摸索着适合自己的交友策略。定期举办的英语角聚集着一群爱好社交的朋友，他们来自不同国家、不同民族。在一众热络的交谈中，初次光顾的陆可有些无所适从。

0: yourself briefly, okay?
1: I teach English to little kids.
2: From Pakistan.
3: I'm single.
1: Our new friend.
4: Yeah, hello, hi. Hello, everyone. My name is Luke. So I'm from the UK, and I've been in Rumtree for a little bit now. So it is nice to meet everyone. Hello.
5: Hello.
4: Welcome.
5: Welcome. Okay. I moved all around the world.
4: But here, the summer is really hot as well, right?
1: Yeah.
4: I've not experienced this one. I really like a Rumtree so far. Maybe after the summer I will hate it, I don't know. But so far.
6: 随着话匣子的打开，这位新朋友渐渐舒展开来。

0: place keeps going really loose when I'm doing it.
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2: Two strings. It should be really simple, right? But actually, I found it was really, really difficult.
1: 自己研究不通，唯有拜师学艺。
3: 哎，你好，
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3: 他有时间的时候再来
2: 可以可以可以I thought it was a really good way like, to showcase. That's kind of like what I'm doing. I'm doing through my video because I'm really touched by the culture here, so I want to show it.
1: 陆可的探索还在向远方延伸。
6: 2月了，我觉得。
7: 就你们了防晒。
6: 你有多少个 flops？
7: 克莱玛伊在2024年的时候是有1.7万匹，5000匹左右。
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2: I do so much work on AI, but then to see what they do with the GPUs.
5: 能这么做 ？Can imagine this is where all of your ChatGPT, all of your DeepSeek messages are running.
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0: Which is where I am right now.

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0: 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He is really silent and not communicate a lot.
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5: 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First time when I called her by her name, and she was like.You know, and then I was confused. You know, why she look at me like that? And I was like, did I say something wrong?
3: 你准备啥时候结婚？
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7: 只要两个人相爱就可以结婚，他们
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5: So yesterday, 叔叔。我 said that I should have 5个孩子，3个儿子 ，and 2 girls. I was really, really shy because there's so many people, you know. And when 叔叔 asked me that, all people look at me. Oh my god.
6: But I want something special, you know, to connect the daughter and father together.
1: 明天，卢卡就要与维维会合，与李医生父女见面。为此，他决定和闺蜜们聊聊。
6: You can feel in that his mom love you and very like you, right?
5: Yeah.
6: You think you're closer here or not, them or not?
5: Closer, a little close, but not too much, you know.
6: 我会跟我妈妈说，但是很少。
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5: In Europe we always like at dinner time we would have dinner together, though even if we eat separate we still, you know, stay in living room together, we talk, but here is a little different, that's what I really noticed.
10: 李医生姐姐，很高兴见到你。
11: 李医生姐姐，好高兴。
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5: Make up a very special plan for Dr. Lee and his daughter to go to Nanati. Is it possible?
12: 很漂亮，快来哩，快来哩，你开心吗？你很漂亮，你很漂亮，你很漂亮。你好，李姐姐。
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